0: appreciation, we'll knock off now and take the next 2 days off. How's that?
1: Do that again.
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Well, you know, it's official now. You hear the Friday song. It's KUZZ, and we're on the way home. Fire up that international. Here's old Craigie Morgan.

little Reba on a Friday makes the drive go a little bit better, don't you think? It's KUZZ, Bakersfield's best country. Jeff Emmer here playing Kane Brown, talking about his woman.

I need your suggestions for the route along the longest ride. I'll tell you some of the places we're going to be hitting over the next week starting Sunday. And if you have any good spots to eat or things to see along that distance, going to need your help. Come

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Bakersfield's best country, KUZZ. It's B-Dub. If you're getting up early tomorrow to work in the oil fields or out on a farm, we appreciate you. Thank you so much for listening tonight.

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1: She may be selling out shows now, but Ella Langley still has a reminder of where it all started. There's an old TikTok making the rounds again, showing the last $100 she ever made playing for tips in local bars. She said there were plenty of times she wanted to spend it and honestly needed to spend it, but she held on to it because she believed she'd make it. Now that same $100 is basically her lucky charm. It's kind of cool when you think about it, though. Most of us have an $100 emergency fund tucked away. Ella turned hers into her seat for betting on herself. That's your breakdown.
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I really appreciate you waking up and starting Saturday with me here on After Midnight. 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

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It looks completely different than it did just a couple weeks ago. 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

0: grandkids like to play, "Where's Waldo?" Granddad's asking, "Hey, where'd Paul go?" Just games that are fun to win. But when push comes to shove and the day is done, we know it's covered, so it's all in fun. 'Cause there's Christine, Kelly, and Lynn. Over the years, so many have said it, the guy's a genius, gotta give the man credit. He put it together way back then. Brought along those three Medicare pros, who of course by now everyone knows, are Christine, Kelly, and Lynn.
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0: 398-2298.
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Easton Corbin from KUZZ, Bakersfield, the best country. And say, do you notice Jason Aldean's songs show a little different side of him than previous songs? Each and every song shows different sides. Can you believe that? I guess we'll listen intently to this one from Jason Aldean called Burn It Down.

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fall down and go home. From KUZZ Bakersfield's Best Country, from an extremely serious song to something fun. Yes, we do bring surprises on the radio. I knew it. This is Taylor Swift. Can't be more positive than that.

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